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1: Once inside the bubble, two babies had to struggle for the world at the end of the tunnel.

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We get to carry each other

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Have you come to raise the dead? Have you come here to play Jesus to the lepers in your head?

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You kiss her cleft and touch her hide, just let your fingers slip inside. My heart can break but never bend. 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Our lust was blind but never known. Is there a light that can't be seen?

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Is there a war that can't be won? Is there a consequence to lust if we say prayers while we thrust? We are all children of the sun. There is a star between

There's a war inside my head. With every triumph we complete, we better question our beliefs. 'Cause in the end, we'll all be dead.

After midnight, we gonna let it all hang out. After midnight, we gonna chuckle and shout. We gonna cause talk and suspicion. Give an exhibition.